dad happened to be old man. Oh, it just might be old man. Oh, it just might be old man.

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0: that riding? John the Revelator, tell me who's that riding? John the Revelator, tell me who's that riding? John the Revelator wrote the book of the seven seals. Who's that riding? John the Revelator, tell me who's that riding? John the Revelator, well, who's that riding? John the Revelator wrote the book of the seven seas. You know, God walked down in the cool of the day, called Adam by his name, and he refused to answer because he's naked and ashamed. Who's that riding? John the Revelator. Who's that riding? John the Revelator. Who's that riding? John the Revelator wrote the book of the seven seas. You know, Christ had 12 apostles and 3 he led away. Say, watch with me 1 hour till I go yon and pray. Tell me who's that riding? John the Revelator. Tell me who's that riding? John the Revelator. Who's that riding? John the Revelator wrote the book of the seven seas. Who's that riding? John the Revelator. Tell me who's that riding? John the Revelator. Who's that riding? John the Revelator wrote the book of the seven seas. Christ came on the Easter morning. Mary and Martha were there to see. Go tell my disciples to meet me in Galilee. Tell me who's riding John the Revelator. Tell me who's that riding John the Revelator. Tell me who's that riding John the Revelator. Wrote the book of the seventh seal. Who's that riding John the Revelator? Who's that riding, John the Revelator? Tell me who's that riding, John the Revelator, or the book.
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7: This is the coffee blues I like, a certain brand, Michael Howe. 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Some said Memphis and some

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0: 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We got to go to Jewtown, man. Get some Jewtown.
1: 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Yes, Lord.
0: Jewtown holy sauces?
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7: Nothing you can do. Never could do nothing.

0: don't let the cat out the bag on you, child, you'll be ruined.
1: You know, I know, I know.
0: You don't know nothing. You know nothing about nobody.
1: I even know when you were born.
0: When I was born, you were suffering from old age, arthritis, and lost of memory.
1: You know, I know, I know you.
0: Oh, Miss Know-All. You don't know nothing.
1: Yes, and I even know when you were born.
0: In school, she was so thick-headed, they put her out. She's taking up too much space.
1: And if you don't keep cool, honey.
0: Keep cool? That's a threat.
1: It'll be so hot you can't go home.
0: So hot now, child, you can't go back home. Police looking for you. Standing where I please.
1: Laugh at every passerby.
0: I laugh at him as I see him.
1: Your face is laugh material.

0: anytime I feel like it.
1: Oh, I'll have to do what I hate to do.
0: Came up here, it's just gone to your head. That's what's the matter with you.
1: Cause I talk about you low down and dirty.
0: I expect that of you. Dirty anyways.
1: Hey.

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You know how it is. You stay up so late and you get up that morning. You, when you get out of bed, fixing to go to work, you can't hardly find your Monday morning shoes.

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Well, my heart took sorrow. Well, my heart took sorrow, and the tears come rolling down. I woke up this morning. Woke up this morning. Woke up this morning with Monday morning.

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7: If you tell him that I'm sorry.

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Showing up and just now left. 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

Thank you very much. 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And normally we'd be playing in a bar room somewhere. You know, a couple of pool tables, lots of drinking. So this is, we're going to try to just not get too crazy, but we're going to just do what we do. 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Bye.

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from the band's new debut, Outside the Lines, that is Ethan and the Elevators with the single Big Bad Boss Man, Albert Castillo got things underway with When the Coin Came Calling, that's found on his latest, Grits and Glory. At the Crossroads is back on the air and streaming this week with a fresh hour of features and the very best in new blues, like clockwork since 2003. Brant Zwicker, your host, Mike Braniff, your engineer, producer, and web guy. We're online, atcblues.ca, Facebook, Instagram, Threads, and Blue Sky. In the lineup this time, Voodoo Walters, GA20 with Charlie Musselwhite, Misty Blues, Davis Cohen, Bridget Purdy, and Duke Robillard. Bluesman and radio host Danny Marks is in the spotlight. Susan Tedeschi has the Lee Oscar Harmonica's classic cut from her 1998 solo album, Just Won't Burn. Elliot Morris is a singer-songwriter-guitarist from the UK who will be releasing a new album later this year. Here's the advance single, Catch Me If You Can, at the Crossroads.

0: Crossroads with Toronto-based Andrew Voodoo Walters. His new album, 1145 Southbound, and the track The Spiv, the UK's Elliot Morris before that with the new single Catch Me If You Can. Susan Tedeschi is currently best known as the lead singer with the hugely successful Tedeschi Trucks Band that she co-founded with husband Derek Trucks. Tedeschi's musical experience, in fact, goes back to the mid-70s when the Boston-born musician joined a Broadway musical at age 5. After graduating from the Berklee College of Music, she formed the Susan Tedeschi Band in 93 and did her first recording in 95. 15 years as an opening act followed before the Tedeschi Trucks Band came together in 2010. With a voice described as a blend of Bonnie Raitt and Janis Joplin and a guitar style influenced by Buddy Guy and Stevie Ray, Tedeschi is now a leading figure in contemporary blues. The Lee Oscar Harmonica's classic cut is from Susan Tedeschi's sophomore solo release, 1998's Just Won't Burn. Her version of Junior Wells' Little by Little is next at the Crossroads.
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the crossroads with singer-songwriter-guitarist Davis Cohen and the title track of his new release, Hurricane Man. Misty Blues has a new project, still ticking. That was Gimme Some More. The band GA20 with Charlie Musselwhite. I'll Change My Style off 2026's Blues Now. And Susan Tedeschi with the Lee Oscar Harmonica's classic cut from 1998, Little by Little. 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Brant Swicker, your host, and we have a significant online footprint, atcblues.ca. 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

0: and threads. Danny Marks is, in many respects, a true Renaissance man in the Canadian blues community. Born and based in Toronto, Danny was a founding member of the pop rock band Edward Bear in 1966, bringing his blues rock influence to the band's early repertoire. Marks left the trio in the early 70s to pursue a solo career that included studio session work, commercial jingles, and acting roles in film. In the 80s, Danny established a house gig at Toronto's Albert Hall and began a decade of broadcasting with CBC Radio. In 97, Marks launched a weekly blues radio program, Blues FM, which continues to air today on Jazz FM 91, and created and hosted a TV series, Cities in Blue, starting in 2013. Danny also released several solo albums between 1996 and 2013, and has just followed up with the new project, Back to the Blues. Two tracks from that one are in the spotlight in seconds at the crossroads.
1: If times like these have you playing the blues, play them on a Lee Oscar. Lee Oscar harmonicas, the best around since 1983.
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0: Crossroads with Danny Marks in the new music spotlight with his 2026 release, Back to the Blues. That was Land Where Blues Began and also Blues of the Future. 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The program is engineered and produced by Mike Braniff. The ATC theme is written and performed by Neil Harnett. The award-winning imaging voice is provided by Rosemary Trace. Duke Robillard and his all-star band will wrap up the hour with their latest blast-off and the instrumental Playboy Hop. Bridget Purdy has just released Mother of the Crossroads, and the cut Blues Collar Woman is on the way at the Crossroads.
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And women

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Thank you, ladies and gentlemen. I appreciate this. Yeah, this is the highlight of my life, ladies and gentlemen. I thank you so much.

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pocket full of shells. Yeah, you know I'm gonna kill that woman.

than you dare to try. I said the only reason I don't shoot you, little woman, my double-barrel shotgun, it just won't fire.